0: favorite there of our buddy Jordana. Thank you for listening with us tonight.
1: I would like also Rick Astley, Never Gonna Give You Up.
0: Yeah, Jordana, we can handle that for you.
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0: 877-909-1989. You got one on your mind tonight, too? 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

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I'm Tony Marino. Almost time for our throwback timeline tonight. Billy Idol's first solo. Yeah, that's involved. It may be $100 for knowing the song, the year. Stay with us tonight. Let's get you playing along in just about 4

Boston's 102.7 WOW FM. I'm Tony Marino. Did you see Sylvester Stallone? 80 last week. He can still do a Rocky pose. We can too. I'm not that old. Sometimes we feel a little older than our age, but if Sly Stallone can do the Rocky pose, we can do the Rocky pose. And we don't have to, like, run up the stairs of that building. But maybe walk around the block with this one. Let's do it with Survivor.

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Oh, you hear the peel out, you know Bobby Brown is on. 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

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I'm Tony DeReno. Time to play and win Throwback Timeline. And the first from Billy Idol, you know the year. Let's win you some cash coming up.

0: well do you know your throwback history? 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

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I'm Tony Dorino. Dads find out that Michael is on the streaming service. The biopic, what happens next? Watch along for yourself and maybe do some Googling to find the perfect Michael Jackson glove while you're at it. Check it out. Throwback Nation, Facebook and Instagram tonight.

98.7 Wow FM. I'm Tony the Reno. Can you believe we're coming up on the end of The Sopranos? 20 years next year? It feels like it just cut to black yesterday, didn't it? With this song playing in the background. So good. Journeys on Throwback Nation.

0: 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And if these sound familiar,
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0: This one says, would you rather live during the zombie apocalypse or real life Jurassic Park?
1: Wow. I think I would be good with zombies. I think I could talk to them. And I would just act like them. Like, you just act like a zombie. So when they come up, you're like, no, me too, bro. Like, where's the next person we can eat? I could use some human right now.
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Kingston's 102.7 WOW FM. And welcome back to 1987. I'm Tony Marino. It is a year of amazing songs, amazing albums like this since Slippery When Wet. And your amazing memories? Yeah, we got it all locked in for the next hour. Late night class reunion style. Class of 1987, off and running with Bon Jovi.

0: 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As we enjoy the Class of 87 tonight, we throw it back for the second edition of Beverly Hills Cop. We remember the first theme song, of course. But the second big theme song from Beverly Hills Cop, it was a number one as well. Let's jog your memory with that coming up in moments.
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Houston's 102.7 WOW FM. And there's Bob Seger's Shakedown. Yeah, that was the theme for Beverly Hills Cop 2. So good with Eddie Murphy through the years. Number one song for Bob as well. Late Night Class Reunion is on. All things.

Kingston's 102.7 Wow FM. What came first, the mullet or this guy? Or did they just, like, come together? That's a real chicken or the egg question, huh? Class of 1987. We'll have to do our research. Check the hairstyle log back in the day. Richard Marx is on.

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Late night class reunion for the class of 1987. I swear I'm the only one who thinks this, but maybe you do too. Tango in the Night, this album from 1987, just as good as Rumors. Come on, someone's got to be with me, please. Yeah, let's see why with songs like this. Class of 87, Fleetwood Mac is on with Everywhere.

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0: This one says, would you rather live during the zombie apocalypse or real life Jurassic Park?
1: Wow. I think I would be good with zombies. I think I could talk to them. And I would just act like them. Like, you just act like a zombie. So when they come up, you're like, no, me too, bro. Like, where's the next person we can eat? I could use some human right now.
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0: from the KingstonDaily.ca newsroom. Here's what you need to know.
1: I'm Bob Perreault, keeping you in the loop this morning. The heat warning continues with a forecast high of 35 degrees that could feel more like 44 with the Humidex. Environment Canada senior climatologist David Phillips says humidity can make summer heat much more difficult for the body to handle. It slows the evaporation of sweat, making it harder for people to cool down.
2: And it does really affect our comfort, particularly in the hot summer day where you get this humidity. It's often people say, it's not the heat, it's the humidity. Well, there could be right.
1: And Phillips says more hot and humid weather is expected throughout the rest of the summer. Crews are putting the finishing touches on a new transitional home at the former Extendicare building. The city of Kingston says 33 new units are expected to be available in August. The building will also house a primary care clinic, new health and wellness center, and community spaces. It's growing up on the farm. Local families building the future of agriculture one generation at a time, fueled by Kubota. Today we're looking at Horton Homestead Farm in Lansdowne, presented by Dow's Climate Care. George Horton and his wife Linda run a successful maple syrup farm. George tells us there's one job he truly enjoys the most.
3: Well, interestingly enough, I used to have manure piles, and in the fall I'd take the manure piles and spread them on the fields. That was always one of my favorite jobs. When I was a little boy, my dad used to we'd fork it on by hand in the manure spreader.
1: He says you learn so many skills working on a farm, including dealing with people, managing multiple tasks at one time as well. Learn more at KingstonDaily.ca. Ben Williamson is returning to the Frontenacs, the team announced yesterday. The overage defenseman and captain will be back this OHL season. At the World Cup, France takes on Spain at 3 in the first semifinal, and St. Louis Cardinals outfielder Jordan Walker is the 2026 MLB Home Run Derby champ. The All-Star game goes tonight. The next time you're scrolling through your phone, visit KingstonDaily.ca and see what Kingston's talking about. 401 Traffic and Weather together. Next.
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8: Well, good morning. Here's a first look at your drive for this Tuesday, and it is problem-free. Just took my first run through the traffic cameras. No issues or slowdowns eastbound or westbound on the 401. If you're traveling between Belleville and Brockville, you'll find the highway moving at the speed limit. Your forecast for today, our yellow heat warning remains in effect. It's going to be sunny and windy with gusts to 50 kilometers an hour. The high of 35 is going to feel like 44. We start off clear this evening. A few clouds moving in, so there's a chance of a shower or thunderstorm this evening and overnight. Winds will diminish overnight as well with a low to 23. Tomorrow we're going to see a mix of sun and clouds. Those winds picking back up again with gusts to 50 kilometers an hour and the high reaching 31. That's going to feel like 33 degrees. 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
1: All right, let's do this thing. Good morning, Lauren. How we doing? Hello, hello.
2: Hello, good morning. I'm doing great. Fabulous.
1: Great. You look good. You
2: great.
1: Hey, you've got 2 months of your glasses? Is that
2: yes,
1: what we're working on?
2: In the hall talking to one of our coworkers about glasses because he said, look at me. I also got glasses. And we were comparing frames and I told him a story about how I was so stupid. I didn't know that you could take your prescription anywhere. I just thought, oh, I have to get my glasses at the eye doctor. They sit you down. They do the whole little thing. And they are unheard of expensive there. And yeah. I just thought, well, I have to pay for them here.
1: They got you, didn't they?
2: Got me. And he's like, oh, I got mine at Costco. And then another coworker's like, I got mine online for $20.
1: Yeah.
2: I'm like, crap.
1: Yeah. You got
2: so way to bring it up,
1: fleeced,
2: Joey.
1: I believe. Yeah, sorry. Didn't. I was just wondering if you've been adjusting well. All right. Let's get trending stories coming up next.
2: Well, speaking of spending a lot of money, if you have been to a bachelor or bachelorette party, you feel the pain. People are going into debt for this reason, and it is next on Joey and Lauren.
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1: It's Joey and Lauren. It's Trending Stories right now with Lauren. What's trending?
2: Well, Joey, I have another reason for you to not go to the gym. I know
1: you were looking for another reason. Yeah, I had my 17 reasons, but if you want to pile one on, I'm here for it.
2: A driver crashed into a Planet Fitness gym.
1: Yeah, see, you just can't risk it.
2: Vehicle just flying through the doors. Everyone's okay, thank goodness. But yes, a car came straight through a Planet Fitness, I believe. Lake Elsinore is where this happened. Another reason for you to not go to the gym, because you never know if a car's going to come flying through.
1: Well, I'd watch that story and be like, see, if I was on that treadmill, that could have been my last day on Earth.
2: I know, when I saw that, I was like, that's probably what Joey's
1: I understand someone crashed into a restaurant, but you must really love the gym if you're like, I just can't wait to get there.
2: I have to get there right now.
1: I'm amazed how many times cars are running into buildings.
2: It happens so often.
1: It's not even like a 2 a.m. drunk driver. We're talking like 11 o'clock and someone just slides into a Denny's.
2: Having a sub sandwich and a car just flies through. Now, hopefully if that ever happens, I'm knocking on wood, that everyone's okay.
1: Yeah.
2: It's quite terrifying. But yeah, everyone's okay there. And now I have a question for you about your ice cream preference.
1: Okay.
2: Going from gym to ice cream.
1: I love
2: what's
1: vanilla.
2: Your favorite? Vanilla?
1: I love, like, truly vanilla ice cream. No, I don't need the toppings. I don't need the caramel on it. I just like vanilla ice cream.
2: Well, someone released a list of the best ice cream flavor for your zodiac sign because that's a thing.
1: That'll make sense.
2: You're a Leo, yes?
1: Yes.
2: Okay.
1: See if this matches up.
2: The experts say chocolate chip cookie dough is for you.
1: It's a solid pick. I'm not mad at it. If you would have said mint chocolate chip, I would have quit the show in this moment because that's a terrible ice cream flavor.
2: No, mint chip is Scorpio.
1: Yeah.
2: No, mine is, I'm a Cancer, and mine is vanilla bean. So
1: okay.
2: Pretty good. Not bad.
1: Chocolate chip cookie dough, your vanilla bean, which vanilla bean ice cream is very good. So yep. I'm here for it.
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1: Oh, rocky road, overrated.
2: 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Taurus, chocolate, solid pick.
1: Okay.
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1: Cookies and cream ice cream, one of the best.
2: Virgo, salted caramel.
1: Also, I am...
2: so good.
1: I want to apologize. I used to hate salted caramel.
2: Now you like
1: it. Now I love it.
2: Libra, a little bit of everything, the Neapolitan. Scorpio, as I mentioned, mint chip. Sagittarius, mango ice cream, no thanks. And Capricorn is coffee ice cream. So
1: also not a huge fan of the Java ice cream. I'm happy chocolate chip cookie dough. We're match made in heaven.
2: This is a staggering statistic about bachelorette parties. 38% of women ages 45 and younger are in debt from a bachelorette celebration.
1: Yeah.
2: They've gone into debt.
1: Brides, y'all are asking too much of people on a fixed income. It's crazy. Hey, I need you to fly out to Nashville. 3 days, 4 nights, Airbnb, drinking.
2: And we're staying
1: every
2: right
1: night.
2: On Broadway.
1: We're staying on Broadway. $35 cover charge just to get in. $16 cocktails, girls.
2: 16, matching, that's a deal. I'm sure they're more like 20.
1: Matching dresses. Louis Vuitton purses. Yeah, I don't know. You know what, though? Let me just say, bachelor parties can get expensive, too. All right, guys, we're going to play 4 rounds of golf at some of the nicest courses around.
2: Oh, I know.
1: And
2: you guys,
1: I'm like,
2: your golf,
1: dang, I know. It gets expensive.
2: Else. Yeah, so 38% of women 45 and younger are in debt from some sort of a bachelorette celebration. I hosted a bachelorette party and a bachelorette weekend, and that was something.
1: And now our kids can't go to college.
2: That was something. I put it all on my credit card because I wanted the points. I was like, if I'm booking this, it's going on my credit card.
1: You're that person.
2: Yeah.
1: You guys,
2: you
1: hold
2: all
1: on.
2: Venmo me.
1: I'll book it to get the airline miles, and y'all Venmo me.
2: But the problem for me was I was in the most heightened state of anxiety the entire weekend because we got a lake house, right?
1: Yeah.
2: And because my name was on this rental, I'm paranoid. These girls are getting too crazy. Like, don't break anything.
1: I remember
2: don't
1: you
2: break
1: called
2: the noise
1: me.
2: Ordinance.
1: You called me and you're like, some of these girls need to check themselves into somewhere.
2: I think I was a stick in the mud, though. I think it prevented me from having fun because I was so stressed about the rental.
1: When your name's on the Airbnb,
2: I know.
1: It's not a great feeling.
2: I know.
1: That is not a fun feeling because no one, if you're staying in an Airbnb and your name isn't on the reservation, oh, sorry, guys. I chipped something, I dropped a plate, and then you're sitting there going like, don't breathe too heavy on the wallpaper.
2: So what did we learn? We learned, don't go to bachelorette parties, save your money, eat whatever ice cream you like, and don't go to the gym.
1: Yeah.
2: Those are some of your trending stories.
1: It's Joey and Lauren.

0: 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What's happening around the city from the KingstonDaily.ca newsroom? This is the 48.
1: Good morning, I'm Bob Perreault. Here's what's coming up in the next 48 hours. It's everything you need to know.
2: Good morning, I'm Melissa Brush. A couple of very different crowds will be out around Kingston over the next 48 hours, from dance enthusiasts to coffee drinkers helping a good cause. Tonight, the Spire belongs to Prince fans. The ultimate Prince experience brings the music, energy, and spectacle of one of pop music's greatest performers back to the stage, with Dale Ray fronting an 8-piece band. 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Just click the 48. In the newsroom, I'm Melissa Brush, and that's what's happening around town.
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8: 401 traffic and weather together.
9: Well, here with another check on your drive. Just did another run through the traffic cameras on the 401 and still no issues. Very lightly traveled, as a matter of fact, both eastbound and westbound between Belleville and Brockville. You'll find both directions moving at the speed limit. Your forecast for today, we do have the yellow heat warning still in effect. It will be sunny and windy, gust to 50 kilometers an hour. The high for 35 is going to feel like 44 with the Humidex. We start this evening off clear, then a few clouds rolling in. Could see a shower late this evening, maybe a thunderstorm overnight. Winds will diminish with a low to 23. Tomorrow, we're going to see a mix of sun and clouds. Those winds picking back up with gusts to 50 kilometers an hour late in the morning. The high of 31 is going to feel like 33 with the Humidex. Not as hot, but still hot tomorrow. 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
1: It's Joey and Lauren, and it's time for
2: Tell the Truth Tuesday.
1: We must answer a truth question that you text in to 68719. This week, the Tell the Truth Tuesday question. Joey and Lauren, what is a common skill you still don't know how to do? Well, this is triggering. You know what mine is.
3: Parallel park?
1: Yeah. I mean,
3: Park at all?
1: Okay, the park at all, that was rude.
3: Drive a stick shift?
1: No, that's not a common skill anymore. You don't need that.
3: I guess that's kind of true. It doesn't feel very common.
1: And listen, you manual drivers, I'm okay with it. But don't act like everyone needs to know. You don't know how to drive a stick shift? No. And I don't need to. Heck, my kids probably won't even need to learn how to drive. They're going to have self-driving cars.
3: That's so crazy to think about.
1: So let me throw out mine, which is parallel parking. I still don't know. Like, if you had to tell me to give someone the step-by-step, I don't know, like, go to the car in front of you to its side, but, like, cranking the wheel one way or the other, I don't know.
3: You give it a good effort, but I'll tell you what the problem is. You're cranking the wheel the wrong way. I don't know if it's, like, your depth perception, like, you get it backwards, but you'll be spinning the wheel, and I'm like, no, other way. You gotta, like, rotate your tires the other way. So, we'll get you through an on-crash course.
1: I also I don't know how to check how much propane is left in my propane tank. Like, I just grill until we run out and there's cold hamburgers.
3: How do you know you run out? It just the flame isn't there or what?
1: Yeah.
3: See, I'm not the person. I'm not good at grilling.
1: There's something there's something about putting hot water over it, and if your tank is cold, I don't know. But that's one thing I don't know. But I'm going to have to say yes. If I'm man enough to say it, I will admit, parallel parking, I would not say that I could do that.
3: Not
1: very
3: your jam.
1: Well.
3: You don't want any witnesses.
1: Oh, no.
3: If you're trying to parallel park, you're praying nobody's watching. Yeah.
1: You don't want to be around me trying to find parking. Just in general. I'm just grumpy. I just get grumpy if I can't find a spot or there's too tight of a spot. It's not for me.
3: Yep. These are a couple of skills that I feel like I should know how to do. Like swim. Do I know how to swim? I doggy paddle. I can float.
1: Can you breaststroke? You can breaststroke.
3: I sink.
1: So the doggy paddle is the little hands cupped. This. You probably can do the breaststroke.
3: Maybe it's not that I don't know how to. I'm not good at it. And I feel like at my age and my athletic ability, not saying I'm an athletic person, but I'm in okay shape. Like, I should be able to know how to swim. And I just feel like I do not trust myself. If I were to go overboard, heaven forbid.
1: Tread water? Do you know how to tread water?
3: Horribly.
1: Oh, gosh.
3: I drown.
1: Yeah.
3: I will literally
1: drown. You panic, and the more you panic, the quicker you drown.
3: Like, so I can float. I can go to a pool. I can get to one end of the other. But I don't trust myself in an ocean or a lake without a life jacket.
1: I know what you're doing here. I know what you're doing. You're building in an excuse for every time we take the kids to the pool. You don't have to do anything because...
3: That's funny. No. I can withstand myself in a pool. I'm saying I do not trust myself
1: to swim
3: a lake or an ocean without a life jacket for very long. Your girl gets tired. I cramp up. I'm like, I don't know what I'm doing.
1: Honestly, at your age and your skill set of what you need to do in life, you probably just need to learn how to float. I mean, heaven forbid, you got to save the kids. Do you feel confident you could save our children? I mean, instincts would take over.
3: Absolutely. Okay. I would do anything to save my kids. I would put myself in any form of danger. But I would say another honorable mention, cartwheel. I can't do a cartwheel. Don't even ask me.
1: See, you're past
3: could
1: the
3: never
1: age
3: try.
1: Of... No, you
3: no,
1: are...
3: No, somersault, absolutely not. I'll break my neck. But a cartwheel?
1: I know a ton of adults
3: that do cartwheels.
1: Yeah, you can't do a cartwheel?
3: Hell nah. I can't do it. I've tried. I also can't jump. I literally, like... Y'all are probably laughing at me right now.
1: I cannot jump. Congratulations. It sounds like you can't do anything with your physical body. You can't dance. I know that. I've seen those.
3: I can dance.
1: You can do a cartwheel. I understand somersault because somersault, you got to go on your hands. That's tough.
3: No, you don't go on your hands with somersault. That's cartwheel.
1: Oh, yeah. No one.
3: Joey, I know more adults that can do cartwheels than somersaults.
1: Cartwheels is where you run and you put your hands on the ground.
3: Yeah.
1: No, people aren't doing that.
3: No,
1: I thought you were talking about somersault,
3: wrong.
1: Which is just the roly-poly.
3: You try doing it right now.
1: What?
3: There's no way. A somersault. You can't do it either.
1: I can do a...
3: Do a freaking somersault right now.
1: No, I don't
3: There's
1: want to.
3: There's room right here.
1: I don't want to. I used to be able to.
3: That's what I'm saying. I can't do that, but certainly a cartwheel I can't do. And I feel like as an adult, I should be able to know how to do a cartwheel.
1: I think swimming's the one you should figure out some basic stuff. Like, really, because
3: Can I do the what is it? ISR? What is it? The
1: I don't know.
3: Training like where they throw a baby emergency into the pool. Yeah. Can you do that for a grown adult?
1: Like, can you float on your back in the water?
3: Yeah, I can.
1: My what's nice about being a little chunky is I'm good. My belly
3: is it the chunkier you are, the more you float?
1: Yeah, I believe so. Huh. I believe if you got a gut.
3: So are you saying I'm skinny because I can't float?
1: You're a twig. And that is Tell the Truth Tuesday. It's Joey and Lauren.
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0: Good in Kingston.
1: Good morning, I'm Bob Perreault. Time for What's Good in and around Kingston, where we catch up with local newsmakers and people doing interesting things in and for the community.
2: Good morning, I'm Alyssa Brush from the KingstonDaily.ca newsroom. A team of 30 Kingston area women are heading to Ottawa this weekend to get money for a good cause. The group known as Dirty Boobs is taking part in the Mud Girl Run on July 18th to raise money for Breast Cancer Action Kingston, which provides emotional, physical, and financial support to breast cancer survivors and those currently in treatment. Team leader Heather Bolton says the fundraiser has grown from a small idea into something much bigger.
3: One of my coworkers was on the board for BCAK for a number of years, and we've always volunteered time helping out BCAK through some events. 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
9: Well, I just did another run through the traffic cameras on the 401 between Belleville and Brockville. Not seeing any live lane issues or slowdowns in either direction. And traffic is moving at the speed limit. Your forecast for today, it is a hot one. Heat warning in effect. It's going to be sunny and windy with gusts to 50 kilometers an hour. The high getting up to

0: from the KingstonDaily.ca newsroom. Here's what you need to know.
1: I'm Bob Perreault, keeping you in the loop this morning. We're looking at 44 degrees with the humidity today. That's heat warning territory. Environment Canada's senior climatologist David Phillips says all that humid air prevents sweat from evaporating quickly, reducing the body's ability to cool itself, and that's a worry.
2: It is really the evaporation, the loss of sweat from our body that cools us. Now, when you have very humid air,

0: Well, that sweat, that perspiration, that doesn't leave very readily. It's more difficult.
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1: About half of the 3.3-acre land will be used for development. The rest will remain untouched to protect the area near Butternut Creek. It's growing up on the farm day. 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George Horton enjoyed working on the family farm alongside his father and now operates a maple syrup farm with his wife, Linda.
3: You're learning how to deal with people. You're learning how to do business and integrity in business. It's so important. I think you learn how to manage multiple jobs at once.
1: He says he's proud of everything that he and his family have done in the business and looks forward to the future. Learn more at kingstondaily.ca. The Frontenacs are welcoming back a familiar face. The team announced yesterday defenseman and captain Van Williamson is returning to the club for the upcoming OHL season. Last month, he had committed to playing for Clarkson University. The MLB All-Star Game is tonight. Last night saw St. Louis outfielder Jordan Walker win the home run derby. The next time you're scrolling through your phone, visit kingstondaily.ca to see what Kingston's talking about. 401 Traffic and Weather together, next.
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9: Well, with this check on your drive, it does continue to be problem-free. The 401 fairly lightly traveled still at this hour between Belleville and Brockville. No live lane issues eastbound or westbound. Traffic continues in both directions to move at the speed limit. Your forecast for today, yellow heat warning remains in effect with sunshine. Winds picking up, gusts to 50 kilometers an hour, and the high at 35 is going to feel like 44 with that humidex. Clear this evening, then partly cloudy overnight. Slight chance of a shower, maybe a thunderstorm popping up. Winds will diminish with the low dropping down to 23. Tomorrow, a mix of sun and clouds. Winds pick back up with gusts to 50 kilometers an hour. Not quite as hot. High of 31 is going to feel like 33. 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
2: I just want to give a shout out really quick to start this second hour of the show. I want to give a shout out to the Rice Krispie treat. It is an unbelievable, unbelievable treat. I had more Rice Krispie treats than I'd like to admit last night. And I just got to say, I've been sleeping on them. And they're easy to make.
3: They are
2: Rice Krispie treats are easy to make.
3: But again, we've argued about this before. They are way better homemade. Way better. Like 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

0: your trending stories. What is trending?
1: Have you seen the Arby's trend? We're getting lunch from Arby's trend.
0: Oh, yes.
1: Where you probably hate this because you love Arby's.
0: I know. I do love Arby's. I've defended Arby's for years. I grew up going to Arby's. And yeah, the trend is like, you tell people in the office you're getting Arby's for lunch.
1: Yeah, so let me explain it. This is normally happening at, I would say, kind of like, maybe higher end places like a cosmetic place or a clinic, a spa. These are happening at doctor's offices, dental offices, right? People that are a lot fancier than we are. But basically, people are filming their coworkers going, hey, a rep is bringing lunch today. And a lot of times in healthcare, a drug rep, somebody who works for a pharmaceutical company.
0: Yeah,
1: when I worked at a healthcare facility, they would. Someone who works for a pharmaceutical would bring lunch and then they'd give you a pitch on whatever drug that they were pushing.
0: Which is
1: pun intended.
0: By the way, how wild is that? Hey guys, enjoy your free Chipotle. Can you guys start pushing this pill? Like, that just seems weird.
1: Have you heard of Ozempic?
0: So it's a shot, you know. Yeah,
1: so
0: that's
1: anyway,
0: crazy.
1: The trick is they're filming their coworkers going, hey, a rep is bringing lunch today. What do you want from Arby's? And you see them go from excitement to Arby's, like, so
0: it's
1: fast.
0: It's so, the slander.
1: And it is hilarious because never mind. They're bringing Arby's. Are you kidding me? And, like, people freak out over it. So my friend Cassie, she was like, you guys got to do this at your office. And I was like, that won't work. We work in radio.
0: Nope. Everyone will be excited.
1: Here.
0: Are you kidding me? Do you know? People would be doing heel clicks in the air.
1: I know. Everyone here will be excited about Arby's if we pulled this prank on them. But I do find it funny, and I just want to defend Arby's.
0: It's
1: because
0: fine.
1: They be getting slander all over the internet right now, and I don't get it.
0: It's roast beef with cheese sauce.
1: Curly fries?
0: Yeah, the Arby's sauce, like that little whatever, that tangy ketchup. I don't even know what that sauce is, but it's good.
1: I just like the curly fries. Give me a large Arby's curly fry and a crispy Diet Coke.
0: Back in the day, they used to do a 5 for $5, and it was 5 items for $5. And let me tell you, I was in college at that time. That was my diet. I mean, you would have opened me up and you would have found roast beef, mozzarella sticks, and a cherry turnover.
1: There used to be so many $5 deals, too.
0: Do you remember
1: when KFC did the $5 fill-up?
0: Yeah, now it's all like the $10 fill-up.
1: Dang it. Hate that. Science says aging actually comes in 3 big jumps throughout your life where significant aging happens, whether it's physical, like what you look like, or if it's internal. Age 34, big jump.
0: Okay.
1: Age 60, and then again at 78. Your body makes big aging changes during those.
0: I have felt that.
1: You think so?
0: Yeah, I felt. Yeah, if I don't, I mean, if I, again, I've said this, if I eat after 6 p.m., not getting a good night's sleep, no siree.
1: Would you say when you did turn 34, back when you turned 34, did you feel a jump? Like, literally, or?
0: I mean, I'm not too far past 34, but I felt a jump around that range, for sure. Yeah.
1: Dang.
0: Yeah, especially.
1: Well, get ready,
0: especially
1: you're going to feel it again at 60.
0: Yeah, like I can't have ice cream now without a tummy ache. How sad is that?
1: A Delta Airlines flight was struck by a firework while approaching Chicago Midway Airport during the 4th of July celebration in Chicago.
0: That's impressive. It got that far up there.
1: Well, they were probably descending.
0: I know, but
1: to the
0: still,
1: airport.
0: Yeah, I guess that makes sense.
1: So now there's an investigation that triggered an FAA investigation just to make sure nothing was on purpose, things like that. But there was a firework that hit the plane. That's terrifying. Because who knows what's going to happen,
0: have
1: right?
0: Have you seen all these videos? You think all these neighborhoods know what they're doing? How many? I mean, I've watched in the last week, I've watched 10 to 15 videos of people lighting them off and they go sideways. And
1: or the Waymo that drove over a firework.
0: Yeah, it's just part of the experience.
1: It's just terrifying. But yeah, I would not want to be on a flight where they go, excuse me, we've just been struck by a firework.
0: Ladies and gentlemen, that was a firecracker.
1: Also, there's a man who faces up to 5 years in federal prison right now because he's been living illegally in a national forest for 8 years. I didn't know you couldn't live in a national forest, you know? He just posted up in there.
0: Yeah, I mean,
1: 8 years he's been living there.
0: Can you imagine, like, they come by, he's like, no, I'm just visiting. And I just know this isn't my stuff.
1: Yeah, I know. There's recreation trails and a lot of things where people are going and they're traveling, they're visiting and taking photos, and they notice a lot of debris and further investigation. Dude's been just living there.
0: He should have just played it off like he was a tour guide. Hi, welcome to my house.
1: A lot of the tour guides look like they live there anyway. It's like they're one with
0: that would
1: the
0: be their dream.
1: Forest.
0: Wait, I get to work here and then sleep here?
1: My grandma was a park service ranger. Shout
0: Your
1: out to
0: Your grandma was yeah. a park ranger?
1: My step grandma.
0: Wow.
1: You never met her. Grandma Marge, rest in peace. She worked for the Forest Service.
0: Did she die in
1: park
0: the forest?
1: Ranger.
0: Well,
1: no.
0: You're making it sound like it was like a, that's where she ended up having her last days.
1: No, she was a park ranger.
0: Did she have the cool hat? I
1: yeah,
0: love the
1: did.
0: Park. Yeah, that's awesome. They got the best uniform. It's basically a UPS uniform on steroids.
1: Yes. And those are some of your trending stories.
0: It's Joey and Lauren.
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0: 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What's happening around the city from the KingstonDaily.ca newsroom? This is the 48.
1: Good morning. I'm Bob Perreault. Here's what's coming up in the next 48 hours. It's everything you need to know.
2: Good morning. I'm Melissa Brush. Some of the busiest spots in Kingston over the next couple of days might not be where you'd expect. Tonight, hundreds of dancing feet are expected to take over Springer Market Square for free salsa in the square. Whether you've never danced before or you're already comfortable on the floor, the welcoming atmosphere is part of what keeps people coming back. 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Just click the 48. In the newsroom, I'm Melissa Brush, and that's what's happening around town.
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8: Well, it continues to be a problem-free drive this morning. I'm not seeing any issues on the traffic cameras along the 401, either eastbound or westbound between Belleville and Brockville. Your forecast for today, heat warning remains in effect. It is a yellow warning with sunshine, windy, gusts to 50 kilometers an hour, and our high of 35 is going to feel like 44 with that Humidex. Clear skies this evening, then partly cloudy overnight. Slight chance of a shower or thunderstorm popping up. Winds will diminish late this evening with low overnight down to 23. Tomorrow we'll see a mix of sun and clouds. Those winds are going to pick back up to gusts of 50 kilometers an hour late in the morning. The high 31 is going to feel like 33. 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
1: It's Joey and Lauren. And, you know, in honor, we actually posted a video about it. You always get disgusted by it, but the hot dog eating contest, they always do it. Joey Chestnut,
2: How many years has he won in a row? Because I saw he's like an 18-time champion. Has he done 18 years in a row?
1: I think he got suspended by the Professional Eating League, which, who would have known that? Yeah, for performance-enhancing something. I don't know. He took something to make his jaw open more. Either way. Ugh. In honor of, all these people, he had, I think, 67 hot dogs in 10 minutes, which is just insane. What is the most you have eaten of a food item? If you can think of a time that you just went crazy on something. And then is there a food, albeit not 67 hot dogs in 10 minutes, is there a food you feel like you could crush?
2: I wonder if there is something, and I don't know if this is the angle you're going at the question, but I wonder if I could pinpoint what is something I have eaten the most of in my lifetime? Like, out of all the foods that I've consumed, what is something that I have had the most of? Because if I were to guess, I think it would be like chips and salsa or some sort of chips and dip. Like, that is something I cannot be controlled. Chips and dip.
1: You have a popcorn, too.
2: And popcorn. That was my second I was going to say.
1: Like, we get a jumbo bag of popcorn at the movie theater, and I know that 3/4 of that is Lauren's. Like, yeah, I just know that.
2: Going off. And then we buy some popcorn for the house, like those big bags of popcorn. And I will be cooking dinner for the family and simultaneously eating fistfuls of popcorn because I got a snack while I cook.
1: Which, don't feel bad. AirPod popcorn is not terrible for you. They say it's the snack that you should be eating for the rest of your life because it's not good. It's, pretty good for you, fiber, all that kind of stuff. So don't feel terrible. Is there anything, though? I mean, you've probably never done an eating contest.
2: No, I've never done an eating contest. But in one sitting, the most food I've ever had, most of one thing, it has to be chips and salsa.
1: So we're talking like Mexican restaurant. Yes. You've put down like two baskets by yourself.
2: Oh, for sure. For sure. I think that's got to be it.
1: It's always embarrassing when they come by and they're like, another refill?
2: Just got here.
1: Yeah. Because I normally, like, the first refill at a restaurant's not terrible. And this is, by the way, it's not just the breads or not just the chips, but like breadsticks or the rolls. Like, we've all been there for the first refill. The second refill is where you start being judged. Because, like, more chips and salsa?
2: Yeah. We went to a barbecue recently, and there was so much food, like a whole spread on the entire countertop. I was hovering over one of the dips just eating it. Like, I could have put it in my freaking bowl or plate, but I was just like, I can't stop myself. When there is chips in, as a form, a vessel form to scoop and eat, so I'm eating it.
1: Yeah.
2: Like, I won't stop.
1: I had a dip problem the other day, too, where I couldn't even find a spoon, so I just stayed.
2: Yes.
1: I stayed at the main table.
2: I was hovered over the buffalo chicken dip.
1: Y'all didn't provide a spoon. So the most of one item I've eaten in one sitting... 16 years old, dozen Krispy Kremes. And I actually thought I was going to die.
2: Oh,
1: it was a terrible decision, but I had a full box. Because it was during, they used to do all those fundraisers. I don't know, when I was growing up, they had fundraisers for Krispy Kreme all the time for like school sports or whatever. And so this guy brought in like a giant duffel bag of just boxes of Krispy Kremes. I was 16 years old, challenged by a friend, and I had 12. All in probably 20 minutes.
2: Makes my teeth hurt and my stomach hurt at the same time.
1: My hands shook from sugar for like 3 hours. I'm not joking. It was the scariest. Not ideal. So
2: dang,
1: that's the most I've eaten. Like, seriously, I sat down and was like
2: You were in a pancake eating contest once. You were in a Euro eating contest once.
1: I also was, yeah.
2: The pancake, though, watching that made me physically ill because... You know what happens to pancakes. It's like it becomes cement in your stomach. Like, it just, after you eat it, and I'm like, I couldn't do it. It just, I would choke.
1: I want to make a case for pizza. Mm. Like, I'm not joking you. If it's a Friday night, pizza just, it's perfectly warm. It's sitting on our kitchen counter, and I'm not being monitored. I'm like a dog. Like, if you're not watching, I'll just keep eating. And I'm not joking you. I can probably eat 6 slices of pizza very quickly.
2: Wow.
1: Because if I pick it up, I eat one roadie slice. So I'm eating one slice the car, getting there. And then you do the set down, you open the pizza box, and I normally grab a slice real quick
2: while I'm grabbing plates.
1: So my second slice of pizza is while I'm grabbing plates for the family. finish that slice, put plates on or put slices for the kids, and then I have my third slice. And then fourth,
2: that's all downhill.
1: Third and
2: after
1: fourth
2: that.
1: Is on the plate, and then fifth and sixth is later on when no one's watching. So I would probably say pizza.
2: Okay, pizza's a good one. I'd say French fries too. Here's what we should do though. Let's get some texts. Like if you are thinking about this right now, and you're like, "Oh, guys, I have eaten the most of sushi rolls, or I eat this, or I could eat an endless amount of blank." Text us. What is the food that you could eat the most of or that you have eaten the most of?
1: Yeah, we want to hear it.
2: Text us 68719.
1: And if it's good enough, maybe we'll provide an eating contest for you on the show.
2: There you go.
1: It's Joey and Lauren.
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0: What's good in Kingston?
1: Good morning, I'm Bob Perreault. Time for What's Good in and around Kingston, where we catch up with local newsmakers and people doing interesting things in and for the community.
2: Good morning, I'm Alyssa Brush from the KingstonDaily.ca newsroom. A Kingston Mud Run fundraising team is once again lacing up its running shoes in support of Breast Cancer Action Kingston. The team known as Dirty Boobs will take part in the Mud Girl Run in Ottawa on July 18th, raising money for an organization that helps people affected by breast cancer throughout Kingston and southeastern Ontario.

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0: I'm Bob Perreault, keeping you in the loop this morning. Dangerously hot today, 44 with the humidity, and that means most can expect an uncomfortable day at some point today when safety should be top of mind.
5: We really can see these heat waves are probably going to be a summer of heat, and we see that going to even beyond Labor Day, we can get that. So I think we're prepared for it. We've dealt with the first one. If you survive the first one, well, then you'd probably be able to take whatever nature's going to throw at us in the next couple of months.
0: Environment Canada senior climatologist David Phillips also says the body relies on evaporation to cool itself, but humid conditions can make that process less effective. We know more about yesterday's huge Cogeco outage in the province. Tech expert Mike McCollum says the disruption began after damage to Cogeco's main network infrastructure knocked services offline.
6: It is actually a major fiber cable cut that has actually happened that has damaged the Cogeco infrastructure at their main node. Because of that, the services are going to be quite a bit of time offline.
0: Thousands were affected before service was restored around 5. It's Growing Up on the Farm Day. Local families building the future of agriculture one generation at a time, fueled by Kubota. Today, we're looking at Horton Homestead Farm in Lansdowne, presented by Dow's Climate Care. George Horton and his wife Linda have taken life lessons learned in childhood and now run a successful maple syrup farm. George told us the golden rule of being a successful farmer.
7: I think to learn the golden rule, do unto others as they do unto you. And I think that's one of the important, most important things you can learn on a farm or anywhere, is treat people right and they'll treat you right also.
0: He said he's proud of everything that he and his family have accomplished in the business and looks forward to the future. Learn more at KingstonDaily.ca. Van Williamson is back with the France. The team announced yesterday the overage defenseman and captain will be back this OHL season after initially committing to play college hockey. In the World Cup, a possible classic in the semis today, France will take on Spain. The next time you're scrolling through your phone, visit KingstonDaily.ca and see what Kingston's talking about. 401 Traffic and Weather together, next.
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2: Well, it continues to be a problem-free commute this morning. Not seeing anything on traffic cameras, eastbound or westbound on the 401 between Belleville and Brockville. No slowdowns either. Traffic continues to move at the speed limit. Your forecast for today, we do still have that yellow heat warning in effect with sunshine, a little windy, gust to 50 kilometers an hour. Our high of 35 is going to feel like 44 with the Humidex. We got clear skies this evening, but partly cloudy overnight. Slight chance of a shower or thunderstorm overnight. Winds will diminish with the low down to 23. Tomorrow, we're going to see a mix of sun and clouds. Winds are going to pick back up to 50 kilometers an hour. Not quite as hot or humid. A high of 31 is going to feel like 33. 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
2: Here we go. Good morning, Lauren. How we doing? Hello.
3: Good morning. I've come to a realization, and I feel really dirty saying this.
2: All right, we're getting dirty on the show.
3: I feel awful saying this because it's just so not like me. Are you ready?
2: I'm ready.
3: Sitting down.
2: I'm
3: so
2: ready.
3: That's good.
2: I'm ready.
3: I think I'm done with donuts.
2: What?
3: I think I'm
2: what?
3: Done with donuts.
2: We do donuts once a month in our family. Donut Saturday.
3: It's been on my mind for a while. I don't crave or desire donuts like I once did. And I think it's because we have them too often.
2: And once a month. Once a month.
3: I know, but they get brought to the office. Like, you know, I'm having donuts. But like, every time I eat one, I never feel good. And maybe that's the point. It's a freaking donut. It's not like a power bar. But I'm like, every time I eat a donut, I feel awful.
2: Donuts on a Saturday morning are just part of the world experience.
3: Can I take a break?
2: Okay, well, I want to let you know I'm officially single. I am no longer a married man because my wife don't like donuts no more.
3: You can have mine. Holy I just think moly. I'm done with them.
2: Let's play 5-second rule before I cry next on Joey and Lauren.

0: It's Joey and Lauren, and let's play 5 second rule. You got 5 seconds to name three things. It's the game we play with Rose today. What's going on, Rose? How are you?
1: Good. I'm just off today, so I have time for this.
0: Oh, I like it. So you have time to beat Lauren and us in 5 second rule. All right, so how this game works, we have random categories. You will have 5 seconds to name three things in that category. We'll go this way. We'll start with me, then we'll go with Lauren, and then Rose, you get to learn from the worst of us and do better than us.
2: Sound good? All right.
1: Yeah,
2: Joey, let's start with you then. Joey, name three Adele songs.
0: Never mind, I'll find someone like you, Rolling in the Deep, and Hello.
2: The song is not called Never Mind, I'll Find Someone Like You. Sorry.
0: What's it called?
2: Someone Like You,
0: oh,
2: I think.
0: All right. Good to know. Lauren,
2: just saying.
0: That's fine. Lauren, name three ways to say hello.
2: Hola, aloha, hi, what's up, hello, hey.
0: Very impressive. And you're pretty antisocial, so I thought you wouldn't know that. All right, Rose.
2: Rose, name three types of bread.
1: Sourdough, white bread, wheat bread.
0: There it is.
2: Probably my three favorites,
0: too, to be honest.
2: Nice job.
0: All right, so Rose with a point, Lauren with a point. I have Ofer. Let's go back to me.
2: Okay, Joey, name three titles in a wedding party.
0: Bridegroom, maid of honor, best man.
2: Ah,
0: yeah.
2: I didn't think you'd get that. I thought you'd get choked up.
0: It's because, you know, I'm very cool, so I get invited to weddings all the time. All right, Lauren, name three James Bond movies.
2: Goldfinger. That's the only one I can remember.
0: Come on,
2: Eye. Eye of the Eagle.
0: Golden Eye. Tomorrow Never Dies, I believe, is one. Casino Royale.
2: Well, poop.
0: All right. Well, poop is not one. They thought about launching that one, but they didn't do it.
2: Okay, Rose.
0: All right, Rose.
2: Name three commands to teach your dog.
1: Heel, stop, bark.
0: Bark. I haven't heard. You can do. Most people say speak, but I like saying bark.
2: I'll accept it. That's hilarious.
0: Rose, that counts. I don't know many people that are teaching their dogs to bark.
2: Stop and bark.
0: Yes, absolutely. Put them together.
2: That's
0: it's great.
2: Great. Love it.
0: Okay, so Rose has two. I have one. Lauren has one. Final round for me.
2: Yep. Joey, name three non-primary colors.
0: Dude, green. Or is green a primary color?
2: Oh my gosh.
0: Green, purple.
2: Purple, pink, orange. Oh, gosh.
0: I really should have gotten that. It sounds more confusing.
2: I think red, blue, and yellow. Those are the primary colors.
0: Yeah. All right, Lauren, name three famous cowboys.
2: John Wayne. Should have been a cowboy.
0: I would have taken Dallas Cowboys.
2: I should have taken
0: Dak Prescott, Tony Romo, you know, any of those guys. All right, so Rose, you've already got the win, but let's see if you can go perfect here.
2: Alrighty, Rose.
1: Okay.
2: Name three boy bands.
1: Boys the Men, Backstreet Boys, NSYNC.
0: There it is.
1: Yeah.
0: What's your favorite? Do you have a favorite one? Do you have a favorite boy band?
1: Those are all like the bands when I was like in junior high.
0: Yeah, see, there you go.
2: Backstreet's back. All right.
0: So, Rose, we're going to hook you up.
1: Yeah, that one's a good one.
0: Stay on the line. We're going to get your information, okay?
1: Okay, cool. Thank you.
0: Absolutely. It's Joey and Lauren.

0: 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What's happening around the city? From the KingstonDaily.ca newsroom, this is the 48.
1: Good morning, I'm Bob Perreault. Here's what's coming up in the next 48 hours. It's everything you need to know.
2: Good morning, I'm Alyssa Barush. A couple of very different crowds will be out around Kingston over the next 48 hours, from dance enthusiasts to coffee drinkers helping a good cause. Tonight, the Spire belongs to Prince fans. 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
6: 401 traffic and weather together.
8: Well, the 401 remains problem-free this morning. No live lane issues showing up on the traffic cameras between Belleville and Brockville. No slowdowns either, and that is both eastbound and westbound. Traffic moving at the limit. Your forecast for today, our yellow heat warning remains in effect with sunshine. A high of 35 is going to feel like 44 with the Humidex, and we will see wind gusts up to 50 kilometers an hour. Clear this evening, but partly cloudy overnight. There is a chance of a shower or thunderstorm popping up. Winds will diminish with a low down to 23. Tomorrow, we're going to see a mix of sun and clouds. Those winds are going to pick back up with gusts to 50 kilometers an hour in the morning. The high of 31, not quite as humid, feeling like 33. 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

0: It's Joey and Lauren. It's Makeup or Breakup. So Matt is getting the vagueness from Alicia. Now, they've been out 3 times, okay? So that's a good amount of time.
1: That's something.
0: Of time. Yeah.
1: Yeah,
0: it's not nothing for sure. And he says that Alicia is like not just like liking messages now, being very vague. So he sensed a shift, according to his message. Hello, Matt. Welcome to Makeup or Breakup. How are we?
2: Hi, guys. I'm confused.
0: Sure, mm-hmm. It sounds like it. And, you know, I was kind of summarizing your message, but it has gone from she was responding to things to now, like, just basically acknowledging that she's seeing your messages, but not more than that.
2: Yeah. Yeah, that's basically it.
1: Okay. And can you give us a quick recap of your time with Alicia?
2: Yeah. So, I mean, we've been on a couple dates. We've been out, saw a movie. We went out and got dinner one night. I feel like things have been moving along nicely, and I've started to get excited about it. So I've told my family a little bit about it. Mm-hmm. And then, you know, the last time I saw her, she actually came over to my place. We watched a movie. I cooked a little dinner. And then, like, since then, it's been exactly kind of what you guys described.
0: All right.
1: And that's a bummer, too, because you invite her into your personal space. You're kind of opening yourself up. You've told your family about her, you said?
2: Well, yeah. I mean, you know, you get excited about stuff, and you're talking to your mom, and she's like, what's going on? What's new? And, you know.
1: Yeah, you probably have your mom on your back, too. Like, how's this girl? How is everything?
0: I get that, for sure.
1: I don't know, Mom. She's not responding to me right now. Shoot.
0: Send your mom to go get her or something. I don't know. Okay. What we'll do is we'll play a song. We'll come back. We'll call Alicia, okay?
2: Okay.
0: Okay. Matt with us. Alicia is coming up next with Makeup or Breakup. It's Joey and Lauren.

0: finding my... We've all texted someone that we're like, man, do they even want me texting them?
1: I've thought about this, though, for a couple minutes now. He said he told his family about her, and I do wonder if maybe he shared that with Alicia and was like, oh my gosh, my mom can't wait to meet you. And maybe says things like, my mom is really excited about us, or something that could give her a little bit of a scare. Like, maybe I need to pump the brakes. Like, I don't know. Maybe that could be it.
0: Well, we've got Alicia's number. Let's talk to Alicia.
2: Hello.
0: Hello. Is this Alicia?
2: Yes, this is she.
0: Who's Alicia, this? Hey, this is Joey and Lauren in the morning radio show. Alicia, how are you?
2: I'm good. How are you guys?
0: Hey, we're doing well.
1: We're good. We were wondering if you had a couple minutes to chat with us about Matt.
2: Oh my God.
0: Yeah.
1: Yeah. So this is makeup or breakup. He reached out to us because he says things have been a little odd between the two of you after a few dates. And so he's like, maybe you guys can figure out if there's something I did wrong, and just trying to help him out if you have a sec.
2: Guys, I honestly just thought it was moving too quick, and I don't think it's for me.
1: Okay.
0: Okay, yeah.
1: I kind of wondered that a little bit. Do you care to elaborate a little bit more? Like, he said he talked to his family about you, and that was one thing that stuck out to me. Is that the reason why you feel like things are moving too quickly, or...
2: A little, yeah. I mean, like, I don't mind you mentioning me since we're just, like, early days, but his grandma made me a quilt.
0: Okay. You're in the quilt territory.
2: I was a little surprised because, I mean, I like the gesture of presents, but, like, he kind of surprised me, and I'm like, we've only been on a few dates, and your grandma made me a quilt?
1: So can you walk us through this? Like, how did he gift it to you? Like, what did he say about it?
2: So I came over to his house before we were about to go on a date, and he's like, oh, I have something for you. I'm like, oh, really? And I open it, I'm like, and it had my name on it. And it's like this cute quilt, but it has like my name on it, right?
0: Yeah.
2: And I'm like, oh, and he's like, oh, my grandma made it for you. And I was like, oh, like, to me, that's something that's like a serious present down the line, a year or two into it, you know? And I just feel like it's moving way too fast. And I'm just not on the same page, maybe?
0: Okay, yeah. I mean, I would think getting a quilt made by a grandma... Because now you're sitting there like, oh my gosh, now your grandma knows about me and is making me a quilt. I understand that,
1: you
0: but also...
1: You feel pressure to, like, keep the relationship going because you don't hurt grandma.
0: Yes. It's not a diamond necklace. I mean, it's, you know, it's... I mean, grandma quilts aren't exactly romantic.
1: Yeah, but they take time effort, and I'm sure it's beautiful.
0: Well... Just to get an answer, clarification, we want to let you know Matt is actually with us on the other line. This is a chance for him to just hear what happened, give his two cents. Matt, your grandma's making quilts. Is this normal? Is she just a quilter? I don't know.
3: This is the most normal thing. My grandma makes like 5 quilts a week, like sometimes 2 quilts in a day. Yeah, I mean, I'm trying to get her to start a business so she can sell and make some money, but she basically just gives these away.
1: Okay. Alicia, but her name is on it, so there was some sort of an intention behind it. Like, did you say anything to grandma about Alicia, and how did that go? Like,
3: well, so, like, she came up to my grandma from my mom, because I blabbed to my mom, and my grandma, just in her habit of making quilts, was like, well, I'll make her a quilt, but didn't really tell me until after she finished.
1: That's kind of
3: sweet. You know,
0: Alicia, does this make you feel better that grandma's been busting out quilts left and right?
2: I mean, not really.
0: Oh, gosh!
2: To me, I get you're saying that she just does it all the time, so it's not special. But to me, it's a little too soon.
3: It's too soon for a quilt? Like, you're cold all the time. I just don't understand.
1: You're cold all the time.
0: It's a grandma quilt.
3: You don't appreciate my grandma's quilt? Is that what you're saying?
2: It's a nice gesture. I just think it's a little too soon to be getting presents from family members, especially if I haven't met them.
3: I think I kind of want that quilt back now. Like,
2: I mean... Okay, but it has my name on it.
0: Okay, well, here's the deal. Alicia, I hate to tell you, I think Matt's grandma's going to be making a voodoo doll next. So just saying, like, I, you know,
1: that's
0: it is what it is.
1: Interesting, though, getting a quilt from grandma. I'm like, how would I react to that? You know,
0: I understand both sides of it. So, Alicia, do you want to give him another chance? It doesn't sound like you do. We pay for another date, but maybe we just need to get a quilt exchange going. You need to give it back to Matt.
2: That's fine.
0: Okay.
2: I don't want it.
0: All right. Well, this is awkward. Well, say goodbye to Matt and Alicia. It is an interesting conversation. On one end, it's the sweetest thing ever. My grandma made you a quilt. I think 80% of women would go, oh my gosh, that's so sweet.
1: Yeah,
0: I think there is a bigger side of me,
1: because I see both sides. I think that the bigger side of me goes, that is very kind. And it almost is a very endearing thing to know he is close with his grandma. You know what I mean? Like someone who, and not to get too sentimental, but someone who recently lost their grandma, I'd be like, wow, that's really awesome that he's close with her. She's making things for people. It's clearly a hobby of hers.
0: I just think, yeah, grandparents make stuff. This is what they do. Like, we don't do that, you know?
1: It's a little weird. You're like, just start dating somebody like, my grandma made this for you and it has your name on it. And then I would feel pressure. Like, I don't want to break grandma's heart now. Right? So I see both sides, but I do think it's sweet.
0: Voodoo doll. It's coming. It's Joey and Lauren.

0: good in Kingston.
1: Good morning, I'm Bob Perreault. Time for What's Good in and around Kingston, where we catch up with local newsmakers and people doing interesting things in and for the community.
2: Good morning, I'm Alyssa Brush from the KingstonDaily.ca newsroom. A team of 30 Kingston area women are heading to Ottawa this weekend to get money for a good cause. The group known as Dirty Boobs is taking part in the Mud Girl Run on July 18th to raise money for Breast Cancer Action Kingston, which provides emotional, physical, and financial support to breast cancer survivors and those currently in treatment. Team leader Heather Bolton says the fundraiser has grown from a small idea into something much bigger.
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7: 401 traffic and weather together.
8: With this final check on your drive, still not seeing any issues whatsoever on the 401. Just a final check of the traffic cameras, both eastbound and westbound between Belleville and Brockville, moving problem-free and at the limit. Your forecast for today, our yellow heat warning continues. Sunshine, high of 35, is going to feel like 44, and windy too, with gusts up to 50 kilometers an hour. Clear this evening, but partly cloudy overnight. Slight chance of a shower or thunderstorm popping up. Winds will diminish with a low to 23. Tomorrow we'll see a mix of sun and clouds. Winds picking back up again with gusts to 50 kilometers an hour in the morning. High of 31 will feel like 33. 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Stay on time and up to date with 401 traffic and weather together this afternoon starting at 4.
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Yellow heat warning in effect. Could feel in the 40s with the humidity today. 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

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The show gets underway at 8. Dale Ray performs live as Prince, multi-instrumentalist, great performer, and he's going to bring Prince's songs to life tonight. So you can still get tickets, kingstongrand.ca. 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We'll see you there. 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

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I'm Trinette. Movies in the Square returns on Thursday night. This week, it's Guardians of the Galaxy. So things will get underway right around dusk in downtown Kingston. 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

Jason's 102.7 Wow FM. I'm Trinette. If you love the movie Grease, well, how about the musical Grease on stage? Thousand Islands Playhouse has it going until August the 15th. My daughter actually got to check it out last week as part of her theater camp. She said it was fantastic. So go check out Grease at Thousand Islands Playhouse again till August 15th. You're the one that I want. Here's John Travolta, Olivia Newton-John, 102.7 Wow FM. I got

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It's hosted by Kingston singer-songwriter Carrick McAllister. 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You can listen to that story under What's Good in Kingston over at kingstondaily.ca. We'll see you there on Saturday. Stevie Wonder, Isn't She Lovely? 102.

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weather forecast calling for a high of 35 today with the humidity feeling more like 44. Stay hydrated. We could possibly see a thunderstorm later on, which will help cool things down a little bit anyway. Sweet Home Alabama. Here's Lynyrd Skynyrd. 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

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I'm Trinette. 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Well, Friday, Sideshow will be back at Spearhead Brewing Company for his patio party. 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

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It's been around for 162 years. The Lansdowne Fair is celebrating this week, kicking off on Thursday. And Abby Stewart, local Kingston singer-songwriter, will be performing on stage. She goes on at about 6 o'clock, but they've got the opening ceremonies, which I will get to host. And I'm very excited about this event because I love a good fair. Lansdowne Fair has a special place in my heart because I've been going since I've been very, very little. $10 admission to get in to see Abby on Thursday night. Runs through Sunday. LansdowneFair.ca to find out more. We'll see you there. 102.7 Wow FM.

102.7 WOW FM, feeling like it's in the 40s with the humidity today. Keep yourself hydrated. We do have a heat warning in effect, and we'll keep you up to date with that here and also at KingstonDaily.ca. We've also got your local events and news there, too. 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

I'm Trinette heading out of here. I kind of want to stay in the nice, cool AC, but I got to let Sideshow get into his spot. He's in next. He'll tell you more about Summer Is for Radio. Stay cool. I'll talk to you again tomorrow. With or without you, you too. 102.7 WOW FM.

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is the way I like it. Casey and the Sunshine Band, Kingston's 102.7 Wow FM at Sideshow. Any idea how much mucus you produce in a day? I don't think you want to know, but I'm going to tell you. On things you didn't know yesterday after the Bengals' Manic Monday, Kingston's 102.7 Wow FM.

0: Bangles and Manic Monday on 102.7 WOW FM. It's Sideshow, and this is Things You Didn't Know Yesterday. According to a producer, actor Alan Young was chosen for the lead role on Mr. Ed because he, quote, just seemed like the sort of guy a horse would talk to. I don't know how I would feel about that.
1: Hello, I'm Mr. Ed.
0: You produce between 1 and 2 liters of nasal mucus every day. And if you're wondering where it all goes,

0: you swallow most of it because you're gross.
1: Are you guys eating that?
2: What?
1: Are you eating this pile of boogers?
2: No.
1: Can I eat it?
0: And those inflatable dancing tubes you see outside car dealerships have only been around since 1996. They were originally invented as part of the opening ceremonies for the 1996 Olympics in Atlanta. And now they help sell used DVDs.
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Today's burning question, I'd love for you to weigh in. 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What's something people romanticize until they actually experience it? 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Hey!

0: 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Today's burning question. You can weigh in by texting me, 613-964-1027. Burning question today. What's something people romanticize until they actually experience it? Brad says, I like this one. Living in a tiny cabin in the woods until you realize groceries still exist. Yeah, it's true. You know, like the idea of like leaving it all behind, go living in one of those little tiny homes or in the back of a truck or something. You know, you make a little home for yourself. Just getting off the grid. Sounds great. Until you want to watch something on Netflix and get Uber Eats delivered, you know? All of that goes out the window. Here's Kelly. Kelly, what's something people romanticize until they experience it?
1: Starting your own business because you think you'll have freedom.
0: Yeah, you know what? That's good, because freedom from some things, I'm sure, when you start your own business. But most of the time, you're just, what, answering emails and worrying where your next paycheck is coming from. It doesn't feel very free, does it? Unless you're good at it, I suppose. Some people do really well with their own business. 613-964-1027. What's something people romanticize until they experience it? Def Leppard now. Hysteria. 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

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What's something people romanticize until they actually experience it? That's today's burning question. 613-964-1027. Someone said traveling. I don't know. I think some traveling's great. Some of it does seem very difficult, though. This is Poison now on WOW.

Poison, every rose has its thorn on 102.7 Wow FM at Sideshow. Burning question today. What's something people romanticize until they actually experience it? Good answers so far. Someone had said traveling, which is true. And I think some traveling is real difficult. Less fun than it sounds. Brad had said, like, living in a tiny cabin in the woods until you realize that groceries still exist. Kelly had said about starting your own business. People romanticize that, but it's a lot harder than it looks. Jason says having kids because Instagram made it look like matching pajamas and laughter. That's so true. If you ever want to feel bad about yourself as a parent, follow one of those moms on Instagram that, you know, the house is spotless. You know. Behind that camera is where she piled all the mess. You know it. There's no way these momfluencers keep their house that clean. I got two kids. From experience, it's impossible. 613-964-1027. Something people romanticize until they experience it. Stevie Nicks now on WOW FM.

Stevie Wonder and Sir Duke on 102.7 WOW FM at Sideshow. Heat warning, yellow heat warning for the area today. It's a hot one today. It's supposed to be warm again tomorrow. The high of around 31, humidex around 33.

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It's Sideshow. Some modular homes being proposed in the east side of Kingston. Also, new date for the postponed Canada Day fireworks in South Frontenac. Ken Ashizumi's got the full story, along with your local news and 401 traffic and weather together from the KingstonDaily.ca newsroom at 4 o'clock. Billy Joel.

0: 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Here's what you need to know.
1: I'm Ken Hashizumi, keeping you in the loop this afternoon. Residents and visitors are being invited to Sydenham later this month as South Frontenac Township prepares for its rescheduled Canada Day fireworks display. The show will light up the sky over the Point Park Friday, July 31st, after being postponed because of poor weather on Canada Day. Organizers are encouraging people to bring lawn chairs or blankets and take advantage of the complimentary shuttle buses leaving from 10 locations across the township. Modular homes are seen as a way people can afford to own a home in Kingston. Council agreed to sell a portion of 367 Gore Road to Brower Homes last week that will be used to build 10 modular or tiny homes plus 10 triplexes. Mayor Brian Patterson says the city was looking for suitable land for affordable housing and believed this one fit their criteria.
2: We started to look at are there properties in the city that, you know, they're city owned, but they don't have any purpose and we don't envision any purpose for the future. In this particular case, this property on Gore Road certainly fit that category.
1: The city is retaining the other half of the land near Butternut Creek in order to protect the sensitive land. It is growing up on the farm, local families building the future of agriculture, one generation at a time, fueled by Kubota. Today, we are looking at Horton Homestead Farm in Lansdowne, presented by Dow's Climate Care. George Horton enjoyed working on the family farm alongside his dad, and now runs a successful maple syrup farm in Lansdowne. George tells us some of the important lessons he has learned growing up on his family farm.
3: You learn how to deal with people. You learn how to do business and integrity in business. It's so important. I think you learn how to manage multiple jobs at once.
1: He says he is proud of everything that he and his family have done in the business and looks forward to the future. Going on right now, France is taking on Spain in semifinal action at the World Cup. Dylan Cease of the Blue Jays gets a start for the American League in tonight's All-Star game. Christopher Sanchez of the hometown Phillies will go for the senior circuit. Women's hoops on tonight and the Tempo are home to Washington. The next time you are scrolling through your phone, visit KingstonDaily.ca and see what Kingston is talking about. 401 traffic and weather together next.
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4: It's a smooth trip on the 401 so far between Belleville and Brockville. Traffic is moving well in both directions through Napanee, Odessa, Kingston, and Gananoque with no issues to report. A yellow heat warning is in effect. Clear tonight, then partly cloudy with a chance of showers. Local smoke, a low of 23. Wednesday, mainly sunny. Local smoke with a high of 32. Humidex 35. Thursday, a mix of sun and cloud with a chance of showers, a high of 29. And Friday, sunny with a high of 28. 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

Blondie, Heart of Glass, Kingston's 102.7, Wow FM at Sideshow. Brian Adams on his Roll with the Punches tour comes to Slush Puppy Place in Kingston on August 25th. 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
1: Hey, it's Cass coming to you from UFIT Kingston, where I am literally just being reminded how much I miss going to the gym. Honestly, I'm just seeing all the weight racks, all the different stations for where you can get fit, do different types of trainings in every way, shape, or form. 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So don't get hit with that FOMO and miss out on a chance to win an absolutely amazing prize of 4 Blue Jays tickets, $500 in cash, and a brand new barbecue. Yeah, sign me up. Don't miss out on your chance. All that and more to come. Thanks in part to Cataraqui Center, Kingston Frontenacs, and YGK Electric. 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
2: A yellow heat warning is in effect. Clear tonight, then partly cloudy with a chance of showers. Local smoke, a low of 23. Wednesday, mainly sunny. Local smoke with a high of 32. Humidex 35. Thursday, a mix of sun and cloud with a chance of showers, a high of 29. And Friday, sunny with a high of 28. 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

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Heat warning for the area. It is hot. 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

0: 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Apparently, today is National Mac and Cheese Day, which, I mean, who doesn't love pasta smothered in cheese sauce, right? Always, my whole life, it's the, to me though, I don't know if it's a Canadian thing or just me, but it's KD, it's Kraft Dinner. Like, any mac and cheese doesn't have to be Kraft Dinner. I'll be like, you want mac, you want Kraft Dinner tonight? We're having KD, right? I don't, like, mac and cheese to me sounds like the name of a wacky morning radio show, right? You got Zippy and Ding Dong and, you know, Mad Dog and Jeff in the morning. Why not mac and cheese in the morning?
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0: I mean, come on. That's a great name for a morning radio show. Mac and cheese. If anyone out there named Mac wants to start a morning show, I'm kind of cheesy. We could be mac and cheese. Not bad. And hey, listen, I get the irony of a guy named Sideshow making fun of stupid radio names. Trust me. That is not lost on me. This is Heart now. Barracuda, Kingston's 102.7, WOW FM.

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Been having a great time at Spearhead Brewing Company on Friday afternoons, 3 to 6. We're going to do it again. 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

Eurythmics and Sweet Dreams on 102.7 Wow FM at Sideshow. I was talking about today is apparently National Mac and Cheese Day. I happen to know the best way to make Kraft dinner, by the way. Don't follow the instructions on the box. You're going to lead you astray. I know you've been making it out of the way your whole life. Don't follow the instructions. You don't make the whole pot of water and then make the noodles and then drain it, then add the powder and stuff. No, you add just enough water to cover the noodles in the pot. Cook it with everything in it. The cheese, sauce, all together. Maybe add some real cheese once it's nice and melty. Set a little bit of cream in there or something. Oh, chef's kiss. It's beautiful. You'll never follow the instructions again. Commodores now.

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It's Sideshow. New transitional housing shelter set to open in Kingston. And Tim Hortons getting set for Camp Day tomorrow. Ken Hashizumi's got your full details and your local news and 401 traffic and weather together from the KingstonDaily.ca newsroom at 5. And I've got some things you didn't know yesterday just after 5. Men at Work now on WOW FM.

0: from the KingstonDaily.ca newsroom. Here's what you need to know.
1: I'm Ken Hashizumi, keeping you in the loop this afternoon. Crews are putting the finishing touches on a new transitional home at the former Extendicare building. The city of Kingston issued a news release saying that 33 new units is expected to be available in August. The building will also house a primary care clinic, new health and wellness center, and community spaces. The health and wellness center was to have been part of the expanded Invista Center before council last week agreed to move those services to the Queen Mary Road building. Tim Hortons is inviting customers to support Camp Day tomorrow with funds raised helping youth from underserved communities attend Tim Hortons Foundation camps at no cost to their families. Kingston restaurant owner Sherry Agnew says even people who don't drink coffee can still take part in the annual fundraiser.
2: Well, if you're not a coffee drinker, we're also selling bracelets and Camp Day donuts, and you can make a donation or round up your order at the store. So there's lots of ways to support Camp Day, and we really appreciate everyone's support.
1: Camp Day will see all proceeds from hot and iced coffee sales, Take 12 purchases, and Camp Day bracelets donated to Tim's camps. It is growing up on the farm. Local families building the future of agriculture, one generation at a time, fueled by Kubota. Today, we are looking at Horton Homestead Farm in Lansdowne, presented by Dow's Climate Care. George Horton and his wife, Linda, have taken lessons learned in childhood and now run a successful maple syrup farm. George tells us the golden rule of being a successful farmer.
3: I think to learn the golden rule, do unto others as they do unto you. And I think that's one of the most important things you can learn on a farm or anywhere, is treat people right and they'll treat you right also.
1: He says he is proud of everything that he and his family have done in the

0: Hey, it's Cass coming to you from UFIT here in Kingston, where I am literally just surrounded by all the most amazing types of workouts that you can possibly think of doing and different options for training. And just once again, reminding myself why I loved working out in the first place, because it's just, you feel good, you have more energy at the end of the day, and you just feel that much better about what you're doing with yourself. And of course, something maybe you don't think about, but something that you should definitely consider, is making sure to pick a place that helps you train what you're looking for exactly. What do I mean by that? Well, if you're looking to train, say, for football, for volleyball, for swimming, there's always stuff that goes into consideration, or that needs to be put into consideration, for how you're working out. So, UFIT here in Kingston has exactly what you're looking for, that they can help you with getting all these different goals that you have in mind met, and then some. So come by, check it out, and on top of that, scan the QR code that's at multiple different spots within UFIT that you can enter for our Summer is for Radio contest, where you get a chance to win 4 Blue Jays tickets, $500 in cash, and a brand new barbecue to absolutely make this the most epic summer ever. All that and more to come, thanks in part to Cataraqui Center, Kingston Frontenacs, and YJK Electric. 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
6: Drivers are seeing steady traffic on the 401 today. Traffic is moving well between Belleville and Brockville, with clear conditions through Napanee, Odessa, Kingston, and Gananoque. A yellow heat warning is in effect. Clear tonight, then partly cloudy with a chance of showers. Local smoke, a low of 23. Wednesday, mainly sunny. Local smoke with a high of 32. Humidex 35. Thursday, a mix of sun and cloud with a chance of showers, a high of 29. And Friday, sunny with a high of 28. 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

Kingston, you got it. And Kingston's 102.7 Wow FM at Sideshow. You're gross. I said it. And I'll tell you why on Things You Didn't Know Yesterday, right after Bruce Springsteen on 102.7 Wow FM.

0: Bruce Springsteen on 102.7 WOW FM at Sideshow, and this is Things You Didn't Know Yesterday. According to a producer, actor Alan Young was chosen for the lead role on Mr. Ed because he, quote, just seemed like the sort of guy a horse would talk to. I don't know how I would feel about that.
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0: You produce between 1 and 2 liters of nasal mucus every day. And if you're wondering where it all goes, you swallow most of it because you're gross.
2: Are you guys eating that?
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2: Can I eat it?
0: And those inflatable dancing tubes you see outside car dealerships have only been around since 1996. They were originally invented as part of the opening ceremonies for the 1996 Olympics in Atlanta. 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
6: The 401 remains problem-free between Belleville and Brockville. Traffic is moving nicely eastbound and westbound through Napanee, Odessa, Kingston, and Gananoque. A yellow heat warning is in effect. Clear tonight, then partly cloudy with a chance of showers. Local smoke, a low of 23. Wednesday, mainly sunny. Local smoke with a high of 32. Humidex 35. Thursday, a mix of sun and cloud with a chance of showers, a high of 29. And Friday, sunny with a high of 28. 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

Brian Adams, summer of 69 on 102.7 WOW FM at Sideshow. 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
1: A good-looking drive on the 401 today. No delays or collisions between Belleville and Brockville, with smooth traffic through Napanee, Odessa, Kingston, and Gananoque. A yellow heat warning is in effect. Clear tonight, then partly cloudy with a chance of showers. Local smoke, a low of 23. Wednesday, mainly sunny. Local smoke with a high of 32. Humidex 35. Thursday, a mix of sun and cloud with a chance of showers, a high of 29. And Friday, sunny with a high of 28. 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

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Got a burning question for you today. What's something people romanticize until they actually experience it? Sounds real nice. And then you experience it. What is it? 613-964-1027. 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

0: Stevie Wonder, Superstition, Kingston's 102.7, Wow FM at Sideshow. Burning question today. What is something people romanticize until they actually experience it? 613-964-1027. Brad texts in saying, living in a tiny cabin in the woods until you realize groceries still exist. It's funny because, like, you see those videos of people like, oh, here's how I live in my truck. Or, you know, in a little tiny home out in the middle of nowhere. The idea of getting off the grid sounds awesome until you want to watch something on Netflix or order Uber Eats, you know? Then you're like, ah, this sucks. Kelly, what's something people romanticize until they actually experience it?
1: Starting your own business because you think you'll have freedom.
0: True. I mean, it's freedom from some things, I'm sure, but most of the time, starting your own business is just answering emails and worrying about your next paycheck, right? Some people do really well. Others, I think, learn pretty quickly. It's a hard road. 613-964-1027. Answer the burning question today. 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

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New date proposed for the postponed Canada Day fireworks in South Frontenac. Ken Hashizumi's got the full story coming up in your local news and 401 traffic and weather together from the KingstonDaily.ca newsroom at 6 o'clock. Supertramp and the Logical Song.

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1: I'm Ken Hashizumi, keeping you in the loop this afternoon. Residents and visitors are being invited to Sydenham later this month as South Frontenac Township prepares for its rescheduled Canada Day fireworks display. The show will light up the sky over the Point Park Friday, July 31st, after being postponed because of poor weather on Canada Day. Organizers are encouraging people to bring lawn chairs and blankets and take advantage of complimentary shuttle bus service leaving from 10 locations across the township. A developer is proposing building affordable homes in the east end of Kingston. City Council last week agreed to sell a portion of 367 Gore Road to Brower Homes. The developer plans to build 10 triplexes and 10 modular homes or tiny homes. Mayor Brian Patterson feels the tiny homes are the future of home building in the city.
2: They're far more cost effective. It's a great tool and the toolkit for affordable housing. Basically, the housing construction is much faster, it's cheaper, so that could be a great way to get affordable housing.
1: Approximately half of the 3.3 acre land will be used for development. The rest will remain untouched to protect the area near Butternut Creek. It's growing up on the farm, local families building the future of agriculture, one generation at a time, fueled by Kubota. Today, we are looking at Horton Homestead Farm in Lansdowne, presented by Dow's Climate Care. George Horton and his wife Linda run a successful maple syrup farm. George recalls the time working on his dad's farm that there is one job he truly enjoyed the most.
3: Well, interestingly enough, I used to have manure piles. And in the fall, I'd take the manure piles and spread them on the fields. That was always one of my favorite jobs. When I was a little boy, my dad used to, we'd fork it on by hand in a manure spreader.
1: He says you learn so many skills working on a farm, including dealing with people and managing multiple tasks at one time. Spain is moving on to the championship final at the World Cup. They defeated France this afternoon by a score of 2-0 and will face the winner of England and Argentina this Sunday. Dylan Cease of the Blue Jays gets a start for the American League in tonight's All-Star game. Christopher Sanchez of the hometown Phillies will go for the senior circuit. Women's hoops on tonight and the Tempo are home to Washington. The next time you are scrolling through your phone, visit KingstonDaily.ca and see what Kingston is talking about. 401 traffic and weather together next.
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I asked the burning question today, what's something people romanticize until they actually experience it? 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

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It's Sideshow. The burning question today, what's something people romanticize until they actually experience it? We heard from Brad saying living in a cabin in the woods, then you realize that you still need groceries, which I really liked. Kelly had said about, you know, hey, starting your own business sounds great until you got to do it. Someone had texted about traveling. Traveling, yeah, I mean, like seeing the world sounds awesome until you got to go and see the world. Then it's a lot of work. Something people romanticize until they actually experience it. 613-964-1027. Jason says, having kids because Instagram made it look like matching pajamas and laughter. It's true. If you ever want to feel bad about yourself as a parent, follow one of those, what do they call them, momfluencers? You know, the moms on Instagram? Everything's perfect and clean and they handle their kids' tantrums well. You know when the camera's off, it's different. You also know that house isn't that clean. There's no way that she's got three kids and that house is that clean. So she sets up the camera, puts all the mess behind the camera. We all know it's happening. Come on. What's something people romanticize until they actually experience it? Today's burning question, 613-964-1027. ZZ Top, Sharp Dressed Man, Kingston's 102.7, WOW FM.

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2: If you're traveling on the 401, it's a clear run between Belleville and Brockville. Traffic is moving well through Napanee, Odessa, Kingston, and Gananoque with no problems to report. A yellow heat warning is in effect. Clear tonight, then partly cloudy with a chance of showers. Local smoke, a low of 23. Wednesday, mainly sunny. Local smoke with a high of 32. Humidex 35. Thursday, a mix of sun and cloud with a chance of showers, a high of 29. And Friday, sunny with a high of 28. 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

Courtney, maybe I'm amazed. Kingston's 102.7 Wow FM at Sideshow. I don't. Do you sit cross-legged ever? Apparently, if you sit with your legs crossed, you might want to not do it for long periods of time. Physical therapists are saying that position is it's not bad itself, but after a while, can lead to some real bad muscle stiffness and aches and pains and stuff. So, sitting crisscross applesauce, not a good idea, which is a good thing. I haven't been able to do that since I was in, like, elementary school. Adults who sit crisscross applesauce, that's weird. Stop doing that. You're making us stiff guys look bad. Michael Jackson, rock with you, 102.7 Wow FM.

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1: The 401 is in good shape between Belleville and Brockville, and traffic is moving steady in both directions, all through Napanee, Odessa, Kingston, and Gananoque, with no collisions or delays. A yellow heat warning is in effect. Clear tonight, then partly cloudy with a chance of showers. Local smoke, a low of 23. Wednesday, mainly sunny. Local smoke with a high of 32. Humidex 35. Thursday, a mix of sun and cloud with a chance of showers, a high of 29. And Friday, sunny with a high of 28. 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Stay on time and up to date with 401 traffic and weather together tomorrow morning starting at 6.

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It is Sideshow. Next Sideshow's patio party at Spearhead Brewing Company coming up on Friday. These have been an absolute blast. We're going to keep doing them. You keep coming. We'll keep doing them. 3 till 6 Friday afternoons, Spearhead Brewing Company. It's a big, beautiful patio. We have some fun. I play some tunes. We play some games. You win some prizes. It's a good time. We'll do it again Friday, 3 to 6. 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

0: Mr. Kingston's 102.7 Wow FM at Sideshow. It's apparently National Mac and Cheese Day. And who doesn't, I mean, who doesn't love pasta smothered in cheese sauce? My whole life, I've always called it Kraft Dinner, though, or KD, right? Like, even if it's not Kraft Dinner, I call it Kraft Dinner or like KD. If I'm saying you want to have mac and cheese, it's you want to have KD tonight for dinner. And I honestly think mac and cheese would be a really great name for a morning radio show. You know, you got like Zippy and Ding Dong in the morning and Mad Dog and Jeff in the morning. Why not mac and cheese in the morning?
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0: 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Like, I'm calling on anyone named Mac. We got to start a mac and cheese in the morning. And listen, I get the irony of a guy named Sideshow making fun of stupid radio names. 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Run DMC and Aerosmith. 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

Gloria Gaynor, I Will Survive on 102.7 WOW FM. It's Sideshow. That about does it for me tonight. I'm out of here. Tony Lorino's in next with Throwback Nation. The All Request Hour is on the way at 7 o'clock. This is Whitesnake. Here I go again. 102.7 WOW FM.

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0: You don't need to be shy about that. That's all good around here. 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
1: 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Thank you.
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Haven't seen a Deadhead sticker on a Cadillac, but I did see a Baby on Board sign on a Mustang convertible the other day. I think that kind of is in the same vein as this one, huh?

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0: Hits of the 80s and more, Kingston's 102.7 WOW FM. And Jeremy, this reminds you of having your first car. This cassette's in there. What were you driving?
1: Ford Festiva. It was tiny, got about 50 miles to the gallon, but man, it drove forever and you never had to put gas in it, so that was good.
0: Did you pick up a lot of dates with that car?
1: I defy a lot. I mean, it's

0: 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I'm Tony the Reno. You realize that Bryan Adams' new tour is called Roll with the Punches. And then you've got Pat Benatar opening for him doing Hit Me with Your Best Shot. You can't put this together. That is poetry. I tell you. Maybe they should duet on that one when they put it all together, huh? We'll hear from Bryan as we get ready for his big tour launch and much more with your favorites at 877-909-1989. 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